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0: 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We're giving our DJs the day off, turning the asylum over to the inmates. 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

Pursuit and fiery auto crashes. Some will die in hot pursuit while sifting through my ashes. Some will fall in love with life and drink it from a fountain that is pouring like an avalanche coming down the mountain.

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0: Coming up Monday for Labor Day, we're giving our DJs the day off, turning the asylum over to the inmates. It's DJ for a day on 102.9 The Buzz. 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
2: Are you ready to get weird tonight, America? Do you want disclosure? Do you want to

0: Yeah, it is. It's been weird for a long time, and we're just going to make it weirder. What's up, man? Welcome into Nashville's Rock Station 102.9 The Buzz. Is getting weird out there. Roman Haviland here with you, broadcasting live. Happy Labor Day weekend. Hopefully you do not have to work, but if you do, well, then just treat it like a normal week. Don't make anything of it. If you got to work, I mean, at least you're paying the bills. If you don't work, who are you? And how do you do it? I would like to know. Welcome into the show, Lee Harden Comedy.
1: Howdy, howdy.
0: Drew Collins over there.
2: Who, me?
0: Yep.
2: You?
0: Yep.
2: I was told this would be anonymous.
0: Oh, sorry.
1: Oh.
0: David Jolly.
1: David Jolly's got some new sunglasses. I think he just started doing cocaine based on those sunglasses.
0: They do look like cocaine sunglasses.
1: It's He's had a lot cool. of really good ideas in the last 5 minutes and been jumping around.
0: Yeah, he looks like he's gonna be in a 70s crime fighting flick.
1: Right, he's a snitch for the mob. I was talking 5 minutes in before the show, and he's like, That's a great idea.
0: He looks like he works for the Gambino crime family.
1: Yeah. Hey, I don't know anything.
0: Just walking in, hey, what are you doing?
1: I don't know nothing.
0: Well, I hope everybody's weekend was good because because something happened in Florida. But before we get to that, no, sorry, Texas. Things are always happening in Florida.
2: 100%.
0: This time it happened in Texas, and God knows nothing ever happens there. But first, David, let's get some shout outs in. We got somebody we want to shout out?
3: I want to shout out Acme Feed and Seed Downtown Broadway, a place that supports local music always and forever, and is getting hit with those taxes, brother.
1: Oh, jeez. Mm.
3: They were paying $100,000+ last year. This year, guess how much?
0: Like $600,000?
3: Yes!
0: Yeah, pretty crazy. Yes.
1: Mm. It turns out people don't like being taxed a lot. I don't know if you knew that.
0: You know, it seems to be a theme amongst us here in the United States of America for most of our existence.
1: Does Acme Feed, they have some bags of tea they might want to throw into the Nashville River over there? Can we get that started?
0: Bags of hot chicken.
1: Right. Take that, Mayor.
2: Well, I'd like to shout out my friends at the Internal Revenue Service. they see what they want and they take it. And I mean, what's more American than that?
0: Hey, speaking of which.
1: They just got a bonus too. It's crazy. Man, it just, wow.
0: Speaking of that, I need to talk to some of your friends soon, if you don't mind. I've got some things that got to work out. That was supposed to be a joke. It didn't.
1: Yeah. Oh. We were like, whoa, it's a serious story.
3: Welcome to 102andthebuzz.com.
0: Yeah. You see, folks, this show can get serious just at the wrong time.
1: There we go. I want to give a shout out to the guy at Speedway on the way here. I went to get my energy drink. Okay. Well, he rang me up. Pretty cool. But then he also fought off a deranged guy trying to buy lottery tickets. And so,
0: then shout out to the Speedway.
1: That man is a godsend. I told him he was doing the Lord's work, and I know he's listening. So,
3: of course he is.
2: In my defense, you were taking forever to pay for that energy drink. And Daddy needed his scratches.
0: Holy smokes. Hey, speaking of Daddy needing his scratches and things that took forever, how would you like to wait on a DoorDash delivery for the DoorDash driver to show up naked at your front door?
2: That's going to depend heavily on the driver. You know what I mean?
1: Yeah, who's showing up naked? And well, with all the extra prices, all the extra fees you're adding on to DoorDash, yeah, they better show up naked.
0: Looks like it. Well, they are doing that. Naked DoorDash driver delivers food to a Texas home in a shocking security camera video. I don't recommend looking at the video, but the Texas dad said he refused to eat his Burger King after the incident.
2: Mm.
0: Yeah.
1: He didn't roll around with it, dude. Was it in the bag?
2: He already had one Whopper too many.
0: Yeah. that's a Whopper.
2: It's a new thing I'm trying.
1: Have it your way. I'd rather. My way was a non-new driver. That was my way. All right, Burger King.
3: Well, I'm kind of bummed because, like, I always paid extra.
0: Yeah,
1: you said you said bum.
0: Well, I was going to say this is a new job for you. If yeah, you know, it's a perfect new job for David.
1: Maybe they should call it Naked DoorDash from now on.
0: Yeah, it looks like the guy's a father as well. So there were kids in the house.
1: Oh, the yeah. The recipient had a family. Yeah. Okay,
2: it doesn't feel like a DoorDash thing. It feels like it feels more like a Postmates option.
0: Yeah, absolutely.
2: You know what I mean?
0: It's for sure a Postmates situation or Uber Eats
1: or Uber. Yeah. Yeah, Uber is what you'd call a random naked guy. I like that. Yeah. Oh, got an Uber out here. Uber here. There's an Uber streaking on the field. Tackle him. Nope.
0: Well, when we come back, the news is going to get not less weird, but definitely interesting. So hang around and watch out for those naked DoorDash drivers, and we'll be back on 102.9 The Buzz. Is getting weird out there.
3: Yeah.

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0: 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We're back to The Buzz. 1029 The Buzz.

0: I hope you like rock and roll, because there's some for you. Welcome back to 102.9 The Buzz. Is getting weird out there. Roman here.
1: Weird face and kind of ugly. It's just
0: weird face and kind of. That's it's one of the best songs ever written, and it's 15 seconds long, which is the perfect length if you think about it.
2: I love how it pairs with that 35-year-old Bare Naked Ladies song.
0: Yeah, really. They go together like almost. It's like they should tour together.
1: Oh,
0: man. You know,
2: like Nuts and Gum, man. It's right. Just one of nature's perfect combos. Nuts
0: yeah, nuts and gum.
2: Copyright 1994, The Simpsons.
1: You guys want to do a Bare Naked Lady cover band, Bare Naked Nephilim? You know,
3: yeah,
0: Bare Naked Nephilim. That's us. We are no longer getting weird out there.
2: I think we covered that on episode 32. I think we covered that one.
0: Yeah, we did. Yeah. Hey, but, you know what we didn't cover yet?
2: I don't, because you haven't.
0: The hard and ready news.
1: Oh boy, it's time to go to work. All right. Hard heads, hard and ready.
0: I was going to say the getting.
2: Yeah, I picked up on that.
1: Mm-hmm. Yeah, yeah. Getting opposite of soft out there.
2: Right. Yeah.
1: Okay.
2: Yeah.
0: No,
1: this is hard and ready news. I don't know why people keep laughing when I say hard and ready. I don't get it. I don't know what's so funny about it.
3: Keep it steady.
1: Keep it steady.
0: Yeah, it's just your last name.
1: I know. It's my last name, and I'm ready to give the news.
2: Exactly. And it's going to be something super sexy, that first story, I'm sure.
1: Absolutely.
3: Keep it steady for 30 minutes.
0: Yeah, wow. Dick Trickle said the same thing.
1: Someone's got some blue chew. All right.
3: Hey, not a sponsor yet.
1: Not yet. Not with that attitude.
0: Well, no, I'm going to charge them for this, though.
1: But all right, hardheads, it is time for that hard and ready news. Here we go. I'm sorry we don't have any graves to tap dance on. Sorry, David. Hey. Sorry. Dolly Parton's still dead, if you forgot.
3: I did.
1: What
2: ice?
0: You know
2: cold.
0: What? Real quick, before you get into that, honestly, David, it's one thing to have your opinion, but to fly all the way to LA and damage her star on the Walk of Fame just to make a point on this show.
1: She created a center for kids who want to learn how to read good and do other things good too, yeah, man. Exactly.
3: I poured warm Mountain Dew on it.
2: Off air, we've started referring to him as Jolene.
3: Jolly
1: Parton.
3: Hey, there you go.
1: All right, here's the first news story. Tyler Robinson, you may have heard of that guy, alleged assassin of Charlie Kirk, pleading not guilty.
3: Yeah.
1: Good luck with that. He's denying aggravated murder. That's the charge he's denying, aggravated murder, which is really funny to me. What's the what level can you go down from aggravated? Is it just kind of indifferent murder?
2: Yeah, before it's not murder anymore.
1: Right. Is it like Larry David? Like,
0: I calm down.
2: Indecisive murder.
3: Yeah.
2: Nonchalant murder.
0: Nagging murder.
1: My indifference is through the roof on this. I don't know. But his defense lawyers are trying to get the death penalty taken off the whole deal. Here's what bummed me the most about this story. This story did come from the BBC News, the British Redcoats. This is what bothered me the most. They spelled defense with a C.
0: Oh.
1: D-E-F-E-N-C-E. Yeah. So my question to you guys, what else has the British ruined? And you can't say everything, so go ahead.
3: Food.
1: Oh, good call. Beans and eggs? What's going on?
3: Beans and toast are toast on beans.
1: Oh.
0: To be fair to them, I don't know that they ever had it right.
3: Never had it right.
0: So I don't know if they could ruin that.
1: They did invent the warfare where, like, okay, you take a turn, and then I'll take a turn, we shoot. Don't be gentle. We got to be gentlemen. We're trying to kill each other, but let's take turns.
3: One more dental hygiene. Here we go. Drew, you're up next.
2: They ruined Britain and or the EU. I'm not sure which one more.
1: Or Canadian dollar bills. I don't know. Maybe.
3: Oh, yeah.
2: That's true.
1: We got Queen Elizabeth on it. What's going on there?
2: I haven't been home since we had the regime change, so I don't know if I'm going to see bizarre paper money with King Chuck.
1: Although the kids playing hockey on cash, that is a pretty cool image on the Canadian cash.
2: It does work well. Yeah.
1: Love it.
0: Beautiful.
1: All right, guys. Indy Navarrete. Did I say that correctly?
0: You did.
1: All right. The star from Obsession, that little box office smash that came from out of nowhere like an RKO. Mm. She's going to be starring in a new show called The Waffle House Index. It's going to be produced by Apple. This film is going to follow a Waffle House waitress, being her, and she's going to have a terrible night where it features a gunman, a mass flood, killer crocodiles, and a nuclear explosion, and a magical bunker under the Waffle House, and aliens. But I'm so sorry, you're going to need to be more specific. That could be any Waffle House on any given night. Can Apple come up with some original programming, for the love of God?
0: Yeah, no. What did they do? Just go to a Waffle House in like Sumner County? You know what I mean? They were like, we just went to the like nearest one in any podunk town.
1: Yeah.
0: That's
1: just go ahead and rule out Florida. Any Florida Waffle House is going to have at least three of those things. Yeah,
2: right now, there's a Waffle House waitress listening to her radio going, just one flood? Just one flood.
1: Yeah. Are they following me around? What the heck? Yeah. Now, I'm bummed. Here's the thing with Waffle House. I co-wrote this idea for a Travel Channel show with my producer buddy Steve Lamar from Lamar Brothers Productions. We were going to do a Travel Channel show with Waffle House, show why we love Waffle House, get to know the people, play games, have a musical guest or a comedic guest. It was going to be awesome. We had a storyboard and everything. Everyone loved the idea except Waffle House.
0: Really?
1: Meanwhile, they're going to put out this unoriginal material with Waffle House.
0: Yeah, of course.
1: So we're not shocked that any of this would be happening at Waffle House because it's probably already happened. So my question to you guys, what's a store or restaurant where this stuff, if it happened in that store or restaurant, would really surprise you? Nuclear bombs, flash flood, a gunman.
3: Target.
1: Well, he's got a gun. I don't know. He's like,
3: pun intended. Drew, you're up.
2: I'm going to go with Ponderosa because I think they shut down like 10 years ago. Yeah.
1: Right. Like, that would be the bigger news story. What? They're still around?
0: Holy smokes. My Holy turn?
3: Yeah.
0: IHOP.
1: IHOP.
0: Yeah. Although, well, let me retract that.
3: Not far off from Waffle House.
0: I was about to say.
1: Yeah.
0: Let me say, all of this, IHOP. Half of it, I've seen it. I've literally experienced it in IHOP before. So
1: that's fair. I was going to go H&R Block. Like, you know.
0: My favorite thing that's ever happened to me at a Waffle House is when they were supposed to give me cream for my pancakes because it came with the pancakes.
1: Ooh.
0: And instead they gave me... like coffee creamer.
3: Half and half.
0: Yeah. Half and half.
1: Wait, what? It's, right. It's kind of cream. What? Yeah.
0: The most disgusting thing that's ever happened to me.
3: Wait, did you put it on your pancakes?
0: I did, not knowing what it was.
4: Yeah,
0: and then took that first bite, and immediately an alien showed up and was like, that's what you get.
3: That's what you
2: get. An alien shows up and says, hey, it could be worse. Could have been mayonnaise.
1: And if a Canadian is shutting down mayonnaise, that's a problem. Hey,
0: mayonnaise sure is a lot of people here to say. All right.
1: Shout out to Foxworthy. All right. Third and final story. Dwayne Keffy D. Davis. He's been found guilty of orchestrating the 96 murder of Tupac Shakur. You heard of that guy?
0: Yeah. Well, can we real quick? I'm so sorry to do this to you, Lee. Lee is white. Folks, he doesn't know that it's Keefy D.
1: Oh, sorry.
0: We apologize to any listener that's not as white as Lee.
1: Well, guess what? Kiffy Kafee
3: 102.9, the Buzz, Nashville's rock station.
0: Yeah,
1: Kiffy Kafee, Coffee Cake, Kofi Kingston, whatever he is, he's going to jail for a long time. So, all right.
2: Not going to be working here anymore.
3: We'll see you again. Never.
1: Well,
0: got away with the murder of Tupac, though, for how many
1: years?
0: Hold on, brother.
1: He did not murder Tupac. He just orchestrated it. That's the thing. He just handed the guy the gun. And right now they're saying the shooter could be a guy named Orlando Babyland Anderson Davis, or a nephew, or another man who was in the back seat. That's in a news story. They wrote another guy. It could be another guy.
2: Or no one at all.
0: Right.
2: Throwing that one out there.
0: Yeah.
1: You're not wrong. He did show up at Coachella, so we're just, you know.
0: Could be the Illuminati. If you
1: exactly.
0: Think
1: yeah. But he is going to get a life sentence. The problem is, Keffy, Joe Defy D, whatever his name is.
0: Keefy D.
1: He is 62, so he's going to serve a life sentence at 62. There's worse retirement plans.
0: Probably,
1: right?
0: Yeah.
1: You're 62, you're like, you don't have to worry about anything. You're not fresh meat.
0: Yeah.
1: Right?
0: Yeah.
1: You got Wi-Fi there.
3: You got
1: Wi-Fi. You're vintage at this point. Also, you got some cred. The unity's together. East Coast and West Coast aren't battling anymore. So right. You got some unity in the jail. They like that you were involved with all of this.
2: He killed Tupac. They're going to love him in prison.
1: No. He handed the gun to the guy who killed Tupac, which you won't say.
2: Ooh. I'm not a murderer. I'm a murder butler.
1: Right. He's the guy that knows the guy disguised as the other guy, playing the dude disguised as another dude.
0: Another dude.
2: Your gat, sir.
1: Absolutely. So, I mean, can we think of a worse way to spend your time in your 60s if you got served a life sentence? You're like, well, I've got stuff taken care of for me.
0: Nagging wife. Maybe, you know, still having one of those in your 60s. I don't see it. But I've been single my whole life. So, yeah. Yeah. I don't know.
1: It's like, what's worse?
0: No,
1: I don't know.
0: I'm kidding, everyone.
3: Well, I think it sucks for him because I think he's a patsy.
1: Oh, well, he was like UPS, man. He just delivered the gun.
3: I think he's a patsy. I think Tupac knew too much about what was going on in the world.
0: Yeah.
3: And got
0: knocked
3: off.
1: There's also a theory that Tupac's just an act. He was an actor the whole time. Like the rapping was like not really what he was. He was possibly a plant. There's that theory too.
3: Ooh.
1: Have you heard that?
3: I have not.
0: I've heard that one too. I mean, that's along the same lines as Echoes in the Canyon from the Laurel Canyon days. That's the same vibe of the early 90s rap movement.
1: Makes sense, because there are some I don't know if it was an audition video, but he did not sound like himself in this little one-on-one video.
0: I've seen that. Yeah,
1: he sounded more so very opposite of how he sounds.
2: Who do we think did the voice? Was it that white guy that was behind Milli Vanilli?
1: It was the guy who passed away last week that played Optimus Prime. That's what I'm thinking.
2: Peter Cullen.
1: Peter Cullen.
2: Remember that?
1: Yeah.
2: Oh, David, what are you going to do if we find out if there's full CIA disclosure and we learn that the voice of Tupac Shakur was, in fact, Dolly Parton?
3: Well, then I'll just listen to country music from now on.
1: Thank you. There we go. We finally solved the world's problems, and David no longer hates Dolly Parton, but that is...
3: I do.
1: Oh, okay. Well, either way, we're going to move on and pray for David. That is the Hard and Ready news, guys. You know how it goes. Hard and Ready.
0: Keep it steady. Yeah, stay steady, and we'll be back on 102.9 The Buzz. It's getting weird out there.
3: Keep it steady.

Indeed. This is growing up and getting away with being an accessory to a murder for 30 years. Shout out, Keefy D. Hey, you know what time it is on

0: Hello. Welcome to a hit segment. Let me ask you a question. No? Okay, first question for international comedian star Lee Hardin.
1: Ooh.
0: Yes?
1: I am international. I have done jokes in another country. So
0: okay, that
1: works.
0: Is great. Fact you check. Have not been to my country. Which is worse? Tuna sandwich in car for 5 days or banned Nickelback?
1: Oh, man. Can I take like a bite out of the Nickelback sandwich, the song Photograph? Can I let that like...
0: No, whole sandwich Nickelback.
1: I do not. I don't like food poisoning. I'll go Nickelback. There's worse things.
0: Nickelback. Okay, yes. Good answer.
1: Okay.
0: Okay, Roman.
2: Oh, boy.
0: International radio star.
2: International.
0: Lynyrd Skynyrd is sexual position or rock and roll band?
1: Oh, my gosh.
2: That's a good question, David, but it depends on what state I'm in and exactly who I'm with. But for the most part, it's a rock band.
0: It's a rock and roll band.
2: Yeah. Unless I cross state lines and she's still there.
0: She's okay with it.
2: Yeah. Then we do the Lynyrd Skynyrd.
1: Oh, gross.
2: Yeah.
0: Okay, Drew Collins.
3: I selected one for English. Can I speak with your supervisor?
1: He's technically speaking English.
0: No. Okay, Bob Dylan.
3: Representative. Representative.
0: Hello, it is me, Representative.
3: Comcast.
2: Unbelievable.
0: Okay, Bob Dylan, Bon Jovi, Ray LaMontagne, Ed Sheeran, Noah Kahan are all same person, no?
3: Yeah, just a different stilts.
0: Different stilts.
3: Yeah. Maximum stilts, Bob Dylan.
0: Maximum stilts.
3: Zero stilts, Ed Sheeran.
0: Ed Sheeran. You're putting Noah Kahan over Ed Sheeran?
3: Oh, there it is. Oh, okay, sorry. Yeah. I was talking to your employee, and I'm going to be honest.
0: Oh,
3: the language barrier was terrible. It's really nice to speak with someone who has a mastery of English.
2: That's why he didn't hear everybody you said. They're all government plugs,
0: Jim. Yes.
2: Yeah. That's what happens.
3: Yeah, it makes sense. That's right.
0: Lee Hardin.
1: Oh, yes, I'm still here.
0: Salt and Pepper need third member of group. What is your spice and why?
2: That's a great question.
1: Oh, boy. Who's the spice? Oh, gosh. Time. I just wanted an excuse to use time because no one's ever used it for a real spice before. So let's put it to some good use.
0: Yeah, what do you use time for? That's a real controversy. Like I've never.
1: Right? Ooh, what do you got in this? Time. I can really taste the time.
2: Time.
1: You put a lot of time in this. Well, thank you. No, I meant you. Literally, you kind of overdid it with the
2: time.
1: With the time.
3: Right now, somewhere in Atlanta, Spinderella is just in a ball of the floor sobbing.
1: Timing is everything. No, you put it in everything. You idiot! Don't put. This guy uses too much time.
2: It looks like it's good in soups and stews.
0: Okay.
1: But I would love to just overuse it. Like that guy just that guy's got time on his hand. Too much time on his hand.
2: Oh, look at that. Cough relief.
0: Cough relief.
2: Yeah, I didn't know.
1: I don't have time.
2: Cough relief. Harden.
1: I don't have time to cough, you're it.
0: We have time for one more question.
1: All
0: right. Whoever wants to answer between you two. Write hit country song now. What is chorus and title? Go ahead. It is easy.
3: It's called Extra Pants. Girl with the truck by the river in the water. She's going to need some extra pants.
0: Yes.
2: Extra
3: Girl
2: pants.
3: With the truck in the river by the water. She's going to need some extra pants.
0: Hit country song.
2: Beautiful. Never would have thought of extra pants, honestly. No.
3: Yeah. I mean, they got the girl, they got the jeans. You got the water.
2: Yeah.
3: You know, you just got to think it through.
0: Yeah. Roman, you won't try, no?
2: No, I just, now I can't beat extra pants. I was just thinking that after they go down the water and she gets the extra pants, then you do the Lynyrd Skynyrd with her.
0: Hey!
3: If you've got the time.
1: If you've got the time.
2: If you've got the time.
1: time after time.
2: There it is.
0: That's explicit content.
2: We hit it. We did it. We hit it home, folks. That was it. Explicit content with David Jolly. It doesn't get any better. We'll be back in a moment.
3: Representative.
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2: 1029 The Buzz is getting weird out there. Welcome back in. 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Online with David Redding Life. At David Redding Life on Instagram. We are live over there.
1: And you can
2: squat 1029 as well. On Instagram. So give us a follow, Lee Harden Comedy as well.
1: Yes, and you can see, if you watch us on Instagram Live at David Redding Live, you can see we're all wearing matching Boston Scally flat caps.
2: Absolutely.
1: Did not plan this.
2: Didn't plan it, but
1: blown away by it.
2: Bunch of cool guys.
1: Yeah, we're about to head to Dropkick Murphys concert after this. So.
2: I'm living in a Dropkick Murphys concert every single day.
1: Rose tattoo.
2: All right. It is time, folks. We're just going to get right into it here.
16: 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It's Internet Lore with Drew Collins.
3: It's Internet Lore. And the volume is 8. A great tale will be told, and it's heavy with weight. So batten your hatches and widen your ears. Settle your booties in comfortable chairs. I'm going to tell you a terrible thing, so you may want to tie up your jawbone with string. The floor is a horrible place for your chin. It's dirty down there, and the bugs will get in. But the hour is late, and I truly digress. I'm not here to send messages stressing your mess. Some cats, they are quiet, unlikely to riot, unless they're deprived of their questionable diet. They'll never not win, and they hate to be thin, so if hungry enough, they will feast on your skin. But that's not the manner of cat we should fret. You need not be plotting to murder your pet. The cat in this story that I will now tell is not yet in your home, though all is still not well. This cat is more shrewd. His intentions are skewed. He's taller than most and he's shaved like a dude. I don't mean to be rude or ruin your mood, but please cover your windows. You are now being viewed. Did I mention that I'm very tired? And that's either the reason why I wrote the intro that way or the reason why I only wrote the intro that way. I'll let you decide. Anyhow, if you think that's the worst way to defile the memory of Dr. Seuss, you might want to sit down.
2: No!
1: Oh, no.
3: Because sometime around the 18th of August, just a few weeks ago, images started circulating online showing a grainy, shadowed figure standing in people's driveways, outside their windows, and even crouched on top of their cars. That's creepy enough on its own, but the thing that all of these images had in common is that this mysterious figure was dressed as Dr. Seuss's The Cat in the Hat.
2: Yeah.
3: Full cosplay slash furry convention costuming. Plush, fuzzy bodysuit, makeup, whiskers, prosthetic nose, and that iconic red and white striped hat. Can we take a moment to just envision this? In the studio, Roman has pulled up a picture, and it is chilling.
17: Yeah.
3: So the initial reports came in from Ireland, of all places.
17: Ireland! Oi!
3: Limerick, Cork, Wexford, among other small towns.
1: Dumbland.
3: Dougland.
1: Oh, Dumbland.
3: Dumbland.
1: Dumbland. Dublin. Oh, sorry. Dumbland. Okay. My bad.
2: Oi.
3: Speaking of Dumbland, the reports spread mostly on TikTok.
2: Well, yeah.
3: With messages along the lines of, there's someone dressed as the Cat in the Hat stalking neighborhoods. Then, with the internet being the internet, the tone of the messages escalated from a, has anyone else seen this, to a, lock your doors, to a, he's been spotted here, to, he's a serial killer.
1: Oh, the places he'll go.
2: Ah! Lee Harden, international comedy star.
1: Sorry, I was sitting on that one for a minute.
3: One fish, two fish, dead fish, you fish. So the Irish police eventually addressed it head on, declaring it a hoax and pointing out that the images were AI generated by prompting AI to insert the cat in the hat into recognizable Irish locations. But here's where the story takes an unexpected turn. Instead of the police statement stopping the hoax, it fueled the hoax more when people started intentionally reproducing it and adding their own spins.
2: Mm-hmm.
3: So more AI imagery, more people wearing costumes, edited footage, fake surveillance and doorbell cameras, fabricated local warnings, fake news articles, and a whole host of new locations inserted into the story. People really got creative with this.
0: Mm.
3: And then, like that one U2 record you didn't remember downloading from iTunes, it suddenly spread from Ireland to the US.
1: I would much rather take Dr. Seuss's Cat in the Hat than that album. Sorry. Okay.
3: Who's that? What if it's Bono crashing outside your house as the Cat in the Hat?
2: Scarier for sure.
1: I'm creeping for the starving children.
3: I still haven't found what I'm looking for.
1: Is there a police lineup yet of these creeps? I want to see that. I want to see the police lineup of a bunch of Cat in the Hats.
3: So by late August, early September, American versions began attaching the Cat in the Hat to specific American towns, schools, and individuals. Police in Texas have now been warning people about the trend, and some school districts have increased security because of the posts depicting the cat supposedly coming to their communities. There have been actual arrests and charges involving people participating in the trend.
0: Gosh.
3: In Tennessee, there's a high school student in Warren County who has been charged with making threats of mass violence on school property with an AI-generated Cat in the Hat image. Yikes. And another case in Kentucky. So, once again, a handful of delinquent Americans have taken a lighthearted Irish phenomenon and turned it into an ugly, violent display of humanity's worst and most disgusting traits, just like they did with St. Patrick's Day.
2: Yes. Oh my gosh. Internet lore volume 8.
0: I have a theory.
2: Let's hear it.
0: It's just promotion for Ring cameras. So,
1: psyop.
2: Okay, all right.
0: Mm-hmm.
2: Yeah, I've heard that theory before because it came around during what, like the Slender Man sightings?
1: Yeah. Oh, yeah.
0: And those clowns that were
1: clowning, scared. Yeah.
2: Clowns was a thing, so, too.
1: A psyop at the doorstop.
2: Mm-hmm. So now we've got Slender Man sightings, mm-hmm. clown sightings, and Cat in the Hat.
0: Just to sell more Ring cameras.
2: All right.
3: That's, from a marketing perspective, that's, you know, what's the angle there? Like, don't miss all the creepy stuff happening right outside your door.
0: That's right.
2: Yeah, I mean,
0: you better know.
2: But if you've got the Slender Man and you had clowns, right, and now we're going to Cat in the Hat, what's next?
1: I don't know. Maybe there's this like a deep state encouragement to read more books. So maybe Dolly Parton didn't die after all.
0: It's Dolly Parton outside of your doorstep.
1: You can go to everyone's house, Dolly, except one guy.
3: No, it's just you. You're just going to hear a light scratching on your window tonight. And a voice like the whistling wind. Charlie. Charlie.
0: You know, the problem is that like I actually expect that to happen from you.
3: Oh, David, it won't be me.
2: Oh, no. He walks into the kitchen and nobody's in there. No. All of a sudden he hears, are you working 9 to 5?
0: You working 9 to 5?
3: I never leave a paper trail. I never leave my fingerprints.
0: I'm not going to sleep tonight.
1: I'm going to slice your throat into many colors.
0: Hey!
2: I want David's TV to turn on to a music video of I Will Always Love You on its own while he's asleep.
0: Oh, no.
3: I can arrange that.
0: Well, I don't have a TV in my room, Roman, so thank you very much.
2: Doesn't have to be in your room if it's loud enough.
0: That's true.
2: If the volume's all the way up.
0: No.
1: Exactly. There wasn't a TV there before. Oh, this is getting near.
2: Well, that was Internet Lore.
0: Yeah.
2: Volume, what did we say? 8?
3: 8.
2: It's volume 8. Here's the thing. We're going to keep doing that kind of stuff. So drop us a line. 1029thebuzz.com/DWOT online at Guat1029 on Instagram or at David Redding Life or Lee Harden Comedy on Instagram. Send us your best Internet Lore of the week. Right now, though, we're going to put away all the weird stories, man.
0: Yeah, dude.
1: What?
2: We got to put it all away. We got to put a button on this thing, and I don't know how to do it. David, you're smart, but you can't do it either. Lee Harden Comedy, internationally famous comedian, Lee Harden Comedy. Mm-hmm. He's great, but he can't do it. There's only one way to put a button on this show, and that is Drew Analysis.
3: I have to sew now?
2: You do.
3: Like I'm your tailor?
2: You're my tailor.
3: All right. Okay, let's get this out of the way right from the start. Yes, we did mention Ireland tonight. And yes, it does appear that there is some supernatural mischief active in our stories. But that does not mean that I am going to try to pin it all on Finvarra the Fairy King, okay? First of all, I do not try to pin anything on anyone. I do not attempt. I succeed in connecting dots in such a way that they form an arrow pointing toward the evil mastermind responsible in a clear way, an inarguable way, yet non-legally actionable. Now, whether that mastermind is a single human, a shadowy cabal of several humans, or a legendary Celtic monarch of unimaginable power who operates from behind a thin mystical veil separating our world from his own, I do not try. I do. Secondly, this is totally not Finvarra the Fairy King. This doesn't match his MO. There are no maidens falling into deep sleep, no travelers dancing until they pass out, not even a passing mention of a horse. Also, if you are an adult telling me, also an adult, that our problems in 2026 are the work of a mythological fairy king, well, I'm not sure if I should be offended or you should be medicated. Chances are it's a little bit of both. Now, to be fair, if you went digging through our stories tonight looking for fairies, you would find them in spades.
2: Yes.
3: The naked DoorDasher incident took place in Houston, Texas, not far from Friendswood Fairy Trail.
2: What? How do you do this? That's literally, how do you do this?
1: You know we're too lazy to fact check that.
3: I may or may not bank on that. Time will tell.
2: All right, go ahead. Whatever.
3: All right. So, also, the assassination that Tyler Robinson is on trial for took place in Orem, Utah, home of an immersive annual festival of fairies. Of course, there are no known connections between the Fairy Kingdom and the Waffle House, though, amusingly, I did find a reference to the Waffle Fairy in the 2010 film Shrek Forever After. But that's probably a pretty loose connection. Probably. For one thing, Shrek is Scottish, not Irish.
2: Oh,
3: and for another, Mike Myers, the voice of Shrek, is Canadian, though he does have Scottish ancestry. And he has played an awful lot of Scottish characters, and he did play the Cat in the Hat.
2: Oh, gosh.
18: You're kidding.
3: Back in 2003, at the same time that the LAPD closed their first investigation into Duane Davis for Tupac's murder.
18: No way!
3: But that's a stretch, too. Although, if you pull out a ruler and your handy-dandy world map, if you start at La Paz, Mexico, where Tupac vacationed right before his death in 96, and draw a straight line to Laredo, Texas, where the Cat in the Hat stalker was reported, you can then extend that straight line to Houston, where the DoorDasher incident occurred. Then you can extend that same straight line all the way up to Limerick, Ireland, where those earlier Cat in the Hat sightings occurred.
2: Oh!
3: And then, if you extend that same straight line just a little further, you wind up in Edinburgh, Scotland. Of course, the whole thing falls apart if we can't link Edinburgh back to the Waffle House movie, which would be a ridiculous, basically impossible thing to do, right? Unless, of course, Louis Paxton, the director of the Waffle House Index, just happened to have been born and raised in Edinburgh, Scotland.
2: Come on!
3: Which, as it turns out, he definitely was. So, what are we to conclude? Who is responsible for the mayhem that has gripped our world this week? We've already ruled out Finvarra the Fairy King, because real grown-ups do not and should not believe in

0: powerful as she is mysterious, she is not to be questioned, not to be threatened, and definitely not to be crossed. So for these reasons, I propose the following. Maybe we just try and pin all of this on Mike Myers?
1: Yeah.
0: He's had a good run.
1: Yeah.
0: Anyway, just think about it.
2: That
1: tired my butt. That was genius.
2: That is exactly why we do Drewnalysis, folks. And one day we're going to build our own Drewnalysis board. Yeah. I mean, we really are, because all these connections, you guys have no, if you've missed this show, you've missed how the world works. Yes. So we're going to get that up at some point. But in the meantime, what we're going to do is we're going to go home. We're going to think about all of this, have a short work week, hopefully. And then come back for episode 64. 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I'm dedicating this show to my buddy Andy Williams from Every Time I Die, who passed away. And we want to send love to him and all the folks at Every Time I Die, all the family out there and up in Buffalo and everywhere. So shout out to him. Take care of each other. We'll catch you on the next one, the next episode of Getting Weird Out There, when you might hear David Jolly say,
1: I'll take my hash brown smothered, covered, and chunked.
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0: up Monday for Labor Day. We're giving our DJs the day off, turning the asylum over to the inmates. 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

0: Coming up Monday for Labor Day, we're giving our DJs the day off, turning the asylum over to the inmates. 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

0: We're giving our DJs the day off, turning the asylum over to the inmates. 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

0: coming up Monday for Labor Day. We're giving our DJs the day off, turning the asylum over to the inmates. 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

0: 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It's DJ for a day on 102.9 The Buzz. 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

0: 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It's DJ for a Day on 102.9 The Buzz. 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

0: We're giving our DJs the day off, turning the asylum over to the inmates. It's DJ for a day on 102.9 The Buzz. 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

0: Monday for Labor Day. We're giving our DJs the day off, turning the asylum over to the inmates. 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
1: 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This weekend, we're taking some time to give our DJs a break and give myself a chance to be like a kid in a candy store. I'm going to be playing some of my favorite tunes, and I'm really excited to share that with you. I've got some cool stories, and you'll be hearing from me soon. And of course, we have to thank our glorious sponsors, Chiba Hut Toasted Subs, for sponsoring us. And I will see you soon.
0: 102.9 The Buzz. We're giving our DJs the day off, turning the asylum over to the inmates. It's DJ for a day on

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Tonight, Hall Awake at Hit Parader. 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And September 12th and 13th, the Middle

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0: Delightfully weird, crunchy bass. Les Claypool is definitely one of my biggest bass inspirations. Not everyone can say they were too cool for Metallica.
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0: 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My name is Tina, your DJ for a day. I don't know about you, but I love me some Beastie Boys. I have lots of respect for the Beasties because they wove punk rock and rap together and made it look easy. 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
1: 2008, we were 2 years into caregiving for our loved one. Life doesn't end when you get sick. It just looks a little different, and that's okay. We laugh, we cry, we get farted on. A lot. We cycle through the Beatles anthology, The Police, and Cannonball Adderley tons of times. Life is good. I wouldn't call myself a metalhead or a punk purist by any stretch. Lemmy from Motorhead called himself a heavy rocker, and I'm definitely with him on that. Master of Puppets is still my favorite overall. The album had the speed and the attitude, but Cliff Burton, their bassist, made sure that there was depth and impact to their sound. If they were going to bring thrash to the masses, they were going to do it right. The other dudes kind of ribbed on him for being the eclectic weirdo that practiced Bach arpeggios for hours, looking more like he should be in Lynyrd Skynyrd, but he was the true soul of the band. That really connected with me. You can be a part of the image of one of the biggest metal bands in the world and still get to be 1,000% yourself, no matter what that looks or sounds like.
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1029 The Buzz, Nashville's rock station. Hey, this is Tina, your DJ for a day, playing what I want today. Here's a fun little fact you may not know about Weezer. Did you know at one time they wanted to be a metal band? Could you imagine the last 35 years of Weezer being a metal band? From their Blue album, this is My Name is Jonas on 1029 The Buzz.

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0: 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Here's Tina.
1: 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My name is Tina, your DJ for a day. This is where we let the beat buzz DJs have the day off, and we get put to work. And ironically, it is on Labor Day. We want to say a big special thank you to Chiba Hut for cooking up some of the best toasted subs. 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I'll be back with more of the music I want to play, only on 102.9 The Buzz.
0: 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We're giving our DJs the day off, turning the asylum over to the inmates. It's DJ for a day on

0: This is your Buzz Around Town. 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

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I'm Tina, your DJ for a day winner. I am a sucker for cover songs, especially this one by Seether. The music video is an homage to 80s video games. Their cover of Careless Whisper, I would definitely put this in a guilty pleasure category. 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

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My name is Tina. You're a DJ for a day winner. Oh boy, I remember when this album by Beck came out. I'm pretty sure it was nominated for a Grammy, and I think it lost Beyonce. But who cares about that? Beck certainly doesn't. It's E-Pro on 1029 The Buzz.

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1: 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My name is Tina, one of your DJs. The Buzz DJs have the day off for Labor Day and they've put me to work. But guess what? 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

It's 1029 The Buzz. This is Tina, your DJ for a day winner. I want to say thank you to Cheapa Hut, Toasted Subs, and Donaldson. I don't believe there's such a thing as guilty pleasure songs, but if I had to pick, this would be one of my favorites. Driving guitar riffs and a bass line that kind of sneaks up on you. It's like the ultimate summer song. Here's Van Halen with Beautiful Girls on 1029.

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It's 102.9 The Buzz. My name is Tina, your DJ for Day Winner. Thanks so much for listening today. I want to wrap things up with one of my most favorite bands, Thin Lizzy. This song, Jailbreak, has great guitar, great bass, and you can't change the station when Jailbreak is on. That's a state law. It's Thin Lizzy on 102.9 The Buzz. 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

0: It's DJ for a day on 102.9 The Buzz. Served up by Chiba Hut Toasted Subs. Here's Gary, a.k.a. DJ Tumble.
1: Hey, this is Gary, a.k.a. DJ Tumble from many years ago. I'm doing DJ for the day and sponsored by Chiba Hut. A little bit about me. I started in the radio in the mid-90s. So I recently returned from an Alaskan cruise. The change when getting off the plane was kind of a shock to me. I walked outside and was hit with a wall of heat. So when I was up there in Alaska, I was surprised to hear that a tour guide said that they had weather report stating that they were going to have a heat wave and that everybody needed to stay hydrated and try and stay cool. Their high, 74. Looking at our weather this weekend, three things I'm going to tell you. Drink a lot of water, stay cool, and I'm building a summer home in Alaska. 102.9 The Buzz.
0: 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We're giving our DJs the day off, turning the asylum over to the inmates. 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

Hey, this is Gary, aka DJ Tumble from many years ago. I'm doing DJ for the day and sponsored by Chiba Hut. In the radio in the mid-90s, I had been working for just a couple of months, and another DJ and I were setting up to interview this artist. Before we were about to go on into the studio and interview him, he leans over and asks if he could use the phone to call his mom. Our interview changed with Lenny Kravitz, not just to talk about his new song, but how much he credited his mom, Rotsy Roker, for his work ethic and his success. What a nice guy, and one heck of a concert experience that night.

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Now, can you believe the number of people we've lost recently? Hayden Panettiere, Tim Curry, and of course, Dolly. But I'm certainly going to miss Peter Cullen, the voice of Eeyore and Optimus Prime from my childhood. I've got to go back and watch Transformers. What an amazing movie. Optimus' speech at the end, coupled with this song slowly building, gives me chills every single time. Here's Linkin Park, What I've Done on 1029 The Buzz.

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1029 The Buzz, sponsored by Chiba Hut with DJ for a Day. When I told my wife I was going to be on air this weekend, she told me I needed to give her a shout out. I said, babe, we have completely different tastes in music. You're not going to be listening. She said she would, so this one's for you. Thunder Rolls, All That Remains on 1029 The Buzz.

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DJ for a day. I'm DJ Gary, aka Tumble. My first experience at an NSC match was for the inaugural season at Nissan before Geodos was built. The opening guitar riff that day, Lizzie Hale. I love how much these boys in the blue are doing this year, so say it with me. NSC, NSC, NSC. 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

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So last year I had the chance to see Linkin Park at Bridgestone. It was the first time I'd seen them since Chester passed away. I wasn't sure about Emily Armstrong and how she would fit with the sound, but she totally rocked it. When they come back, if you have a chance to get tickets, I strongly recommend going. I've already gone to their site and set up announcement notifications, so I will know. I can let you know.

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DJ Tumble, aka Gary, DJ for a day. 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I know what my next trip is going to be. Here's For Whom the Bell Tolls on 1029 The

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When I first started my DJ career, it was 1994 in St. Louis. I started as an intern for the mid-morning DJ. The first day, he gives me a choice of intern nicknames. What I choose gets me to Tumble, the club name I used for years after moving to Chicago. After moving up from intern to operating the soundboard and then being able to go on air, it was overnights and weekends that I was playing all the songs. The very first song I played, Soul Asylum's Runaway Train. Every time I hear it, I'm immediately flashed back to that studio and those times. Too bad that doesn't include those gas pumps. 102.9 The Buzz.

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0: coming for you. And we want to thank Chiba Hut, Toasted Stubbs in Donaldson Pike, and now in Clarksville. And we got a lot of good music coming up for you. So stick around. We'll have us. You just ain't going to know what's coming up next. So hang around.
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I'm Swift and Vito, your DJ for today. That's right. I used to hang out in Memphis, Tennessee, and I knew

Anthony Quarter with Tora Tora. We used to hang a lot. And I also hung out some with Josie Scott, Saliva singer. He used to be with a band called Blackbone, but Saliva had it down. And we're going to play one by them on Nashville's rock station 102.9 The Buzz.

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How about Love Removal Machine? I'm your DJ for today, Swift and Vito. Thanks to Chiba Hut.

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1: 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Happy Labor Day. I hope you're not in labor, unless you want to be. 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

0: Come out to the City of Luverne's Fall Festival Saturday, September 12th at Veterans Memorial Park. The Buzz and Luverne's very own Dagwood will be the parade's grand marshal beginning at 10 a.m. with festivities running until 3. And 102.9 The Buzz will be giving away prizes from noon until 2 with tons of vendors, food trucks, and fun for the whole family. 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

Hey, Swift and Vito here. I'm your DJ for today on 102.9 The Buzz. And years ago, we were flying from Sikeston, Missouri. I had a guitar player that flew his own plane, and we jumped in this plane one night to go see Iron Maiden in Memphis, Tennessee. And man, what a show. I actually got to meet some of the guys at a place called Madison House down on Madison in Tennessee. They were there watching Cobra play, which I don't know if you know who Cobra was, but Jimmy Jameson was the singer for them, and several people went on to play with different people, Crocus and Asia and all these other bands. But I looked around and I sat there and talked to Steve Harris for a minute and Adrian Smith, and it was just so surreal. But anyway, how about some

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Nashville's Rock Station, 102.9 The Buzz.

and the Buzz. Swift and Vito here. I'm a special guest DJ this Labor Day. And, you know, when I was growing up, I learned to play drums in my little old room, and it was a crowded little room. But, man, I had Kiss posters everywhere, and along with a bunch of other stuff. I had Skinner and, I don't know, Styx and the Doobie Brothers, all this stuff I was learning from. But the Kiss, you know, there was just something magical back in those days. I remember going and getting Rock and Roll Over in an album, you know, and looking at it, and Kiss Alive and all that. So I think it's appropriate we should do some Kiss right now. What do you think? We got to do some right now on 102.9 The Buzz, Nashville's rock station.

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0: say we. I'm a guest DJ this today, but who knows? Anyway, so thanks again to Chiba Hut. Thanks again for tuning in on Labor Day. And let's rock on Nashville's Rock Station 102.9 The Buzz.
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1029 The Buzz, Nashville's rock station. I'm Swift and Vito, your DJ for today. Thanks to Chiba Hut, Toasted Subs, Donaldson Pike, and now in Clarksville. You know, years ago, I followed around Van Halen. I actually saw them in Murray State. That's where I saw them. I saw them at Murray State, and they opened for Ronnie Montrose and Journey. And I got there early, and I got to meet Neil Sean with Journey and stuff. But I didn't know what to think about Van Halen. I didn't know I had their album, but I didn't know what they were about until I saw them. And I was blown away. From then, I've seen them several times. I've seen them in St. Louis. I saw them in Memphis with Dam and Dave. And one time, somebody threw a firework on stage, and he stopped the show and said, "Y'all pass this blankety blank up to me, and I'll kick his butt right here." You know, he didn't say that. But anyway, great shows. Van Halen, you can't go wrong with some Van Halen. So we're not going to go wrong either.

0: 1029 The Buzz. Swift and Vito, your guest DJ here on Labor Day. I hope you're having a great Labor Day. I hope it's not too hot on you. You know, velvet makes you hot, doesn't it? If you ever wore anything velvet, it's kind of hot. I mean, it is this. But and that's what's so good about a velvet revolver. Because if the revolver's hot, that means it's been shot. So, you know, happiness is a warm gun, I always heard. Anyway, Velvet Revolver, they had some great songs. And I just thought they were going to take off. And I just really liked the lineup for Velvet Revolver. And I got a song for you from Velvet Revolver. I wish I could play their whole album, but let's dig into it. 102.9 The Buzz, Nashville's rock station. Here you go.
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1029 The Buzz. Swift and Vito here, Nashville's Rock Station. And, you know, I think it was around Labor Day. Way back when, I went to Busch Stadium, and I saw lots of great bands. I remember Shooting Star and the Red Rocker and Journey and April Wine. But this band here, it was the first time for me seeing them, and I was amazing. They were called Judas Priest, and they were doing the Ripper and all these other great songs. And it was like 100 degrees out there, and they're all dressed in leather. I swore he was just going to pass out any minute. Oh man, Robert Halford, he was just awesome, man. Anyway, so Nashville's Rock Station, we play the best, only the best music. So we got to play you some Judas Priest. What do you think? 102.9 The Buzz, Nashville's Rock Station, Labor Day.

1029 The Buzz, Nashville's rock station. Swift and Vito with you. And you know, one of these songs, this is one of my favorites from back in the day, because it is so telling when he says, you know, they got an AK-47 for their best friend, they're building empires, Queensryche had it down even back in the day. So let's do some Queensryche and keep it going on 1029 The Buzz.

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0: 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Here's Cadence.
1: 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My name is Cadence. I'm one of your winners of DJ for the day. I love all things butt rock, post-grunge, divorce dad, whatever you want to call it. I call it rock and roll. And I've got a lot of fun stories for the next 2 hours to tell you about some bands from the 2000s. So let's get into it. Thank you for Chiba Hut for sponsoring this show. And let's take a ride through the Y2K.
0: 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All Labor Day. 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

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My name is Cadence. I'm one of your DJ for the day winners, and we're taking a ride through my favorite era of music, the 2000s. Now, I've been playing guitar and drums for a long time, and this next song is very special to me because this was the first song I got to play on stage in front of a public audience. The catch is, though, I got to play the song with the band. I got pulled on stage by my favorite band, Nickelback, in 2019 to play this next one on guitar. And whether you love them or hate them, I know you know the words to it. This is Animals by Nickelback.

Welcome back to 102.9 The Buzz, Nashville's rock station. My name is Cadence. We're taking a journey through 2000s divorced dad rock. And this next song is one of my favorite bands. I want to give a special shout out to my friend Chris Henderson, lead guitarist of the band we're about to check out. He makes a lot of my band's merchandise, and he could make a lot of your band's merchandise too if you hit up MTR Custom Solutions. But in the meantime, guys, let's listen to this song that just passed 1 billion streams. This is Here Without You by Three Doors Down.

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take my hand and come with me, because you look so fine that I really want to make you mine. I say you look so fine that I really want to make you mine. 4, 5, 6, come on and get your kicks. Now you don't need

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1: 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My name is Cadence, and I'm one of your DJs for the day winners. I love two things in this life, trains and 2000s rock music. Usually I'm sitting in a microphone making train videos for YouTube, talking all things Lionel, model trains, anything you can think of trains. 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
0: 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All Labor Day. Fueled by Chiba Hut Toasted Subs, we are Nashville's rock station.

Welcome back to Nashville's Rock Station 102.9 The Buzz. This is Cadence, one of your DJ for the day winners. Now, this next song is pretty special to me because my grandma skipped school in 1964 to go interview the band that wrote this song for her local newspaper. She's got all kinds of old pictures and really rare artifacts from this band that I grew up looking at and really learning to idolize. Now, the band that wrote this song is a little soft for the buzz, so we're going to take it to Godsmack to cover this one for you. But this is Come Together, originally by the Beatles. This version is by the boys from Boston, Godsmack. Check it out.

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This is Cadence, your DJ for the day winner. We're taking a ride through the 2000s, my favorite decade. You know, living in Nashville, I've been really fortunate to meet so many of my favorite bands and artists just at concerts. Chris Daughtry, Lizzie Hale, so many people that I've just gotten to meet out and about. Every once in a while, though, I'll meet one of my favorite rock stars in a place I would never expect. And the singer for this next band I met in a Buc-ee's in Smith Grove, Kentucky in August of 2024. I was standing in line, ready to buy my barbecue, and I just felt the aura of a post-grunge legend walk in. I look up, and a man by the name of Adam Gontier is standing in front of me. This one's for him. Shout out, Adam. Shout out the boys in 3 Days Grace. This is Animal IP.

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0: 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Here's Cadence.
1: 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My name is Cadence. I'm your DJ for the day winner for the next hour. And you know, I was born in 2002, so I was a little late to the party, but I do still appreciate all the great bands from the 2000s. That is my favorite genre. Anything from Nickelback to Three Doors Down to Hinder to Saliva. And right now, I'm taking you on a playlist through some of my favorites and telling you some stories along the way. So get ready to listen to some 2000s divorced dad rock with me on 102.9 The Buzz.
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Welcome back to 102.9 The Buzz, Nashville's rock station. My name is Cadence, and I'm one of your DJ for the day winners. We've been listening to a lot of 2000s post-grunge, butt rock, divorce dad rock, cigarette mom rock, whatever you want to call it. This next band we're going to listen to is quite a bit newer than the ones we've been checking out, but I still love them dearly. This band is called From Ashes to New, and they were actually the last concert I saw before the pandemic in 2020. And then 6 years later, I had the pleasure of opening for this band at the Basement East for their Buzz Basement session. Shout out to the Buzz for making it happen. Shout out to the boys in From Ashes to New for being so cool. And congratulations on this song going number one at radio. This song is called Drag Me.

Welcome back to 102.9 The Buzz. My name is Cadence, and I'm one of your DJ for the Day winners. We're going to take it back to 2001 right now for a band that, despite me not even being alive when their debut album came out, I have gotten the opportunity to play drums in this band, filling in for a close friend of mine named John Laurie many times in the past. This band is called Tantric. The song is Breakdown. I hope you know it, and I hope you like it. Yeah, yeah.

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1: 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But right now, we're taking our time machine. We're taking the DeLorean back to 2000 and listening to all the greatest bands from the first decade of the aughts. However, I couldn't do it without some of our sponsors. I want to give a special shout out to Chiba Hut. And we want to give a thank you to some more of our friends who are making it possible for me to force you to listen to Butt Rock on your commute today.
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Welcome back to Nashville's Rock Station 102.9 The Buzz. My name is Cadence, and I'm one of your DJ for the Day winners. If you've been hanging out, you've heard quite a few of the best bands from the 2000s, and this band relates to the 2000s, but this is actually a band from two decades prior. However, when I was playing drums for the band Tantric, there was a show where the promoter of the gig actually put that I was the son of the former singer of this band. Now, that's because the son of the former singer of this band did play for Tantric before I did. However, the promoter didn't realize he wasn't in the band anymore, and that is how I'm now known honorarily as John Corabi, formerly of Motley Crue's honorary son. I'm not his kid, but this song does rock. Let's take it back to the 80s. Listen to some good old Motley Crue, Kickstart My Heart.

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My name is Cadence. Thank you so much for checking out my DJ for the day set here, taking you on a journey back through the 2000s to some of my favorite bands. I got to tell you, though, one of the coolest things in my life that's gotten to happen is I've gotten to become close friends with so many of the bands that we've listened to, so many of the bands I grew up listening to. This next band is the ultimate example of that. They're one of my all-time favorites. They're called Hinder, and I got to tell you, though, before I met these guys about 5 years ago, I hated the smell of marijuana, but I've grown to love it purely because of how much I love this band and how much I love these guys. The more I've spent time with them, the more I've grown to appreciate that smell of the devil's lettuce. So this is Hinder's introduction to the world and my last song for you on 102.9 The Buzz. 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